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He's not much on looks, he's no hero out of books, but I love him. 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